So is it ignorant to claim that we know what you want? And if I fast for the Sabbath, is that what you want? Or is tradition just superstition? Religion, the human vision, just crafted out of people's ambition? Listen, I knew a girl that lost a baby before it was born. What's the purpose of that, God? What is it for? Why did my best friends die before I hit 25? Is it because there is something better in the afterlife? God, I've been feeling suicidal lately. Mental health is worsening. It feels like it might break me. If you're watching, you know that I've been strong. But God, how much longer do I have to hold on? Please just give me some solace, so that I know you've got my back. Please just give me some relief. God, is that too much to ask?

0: Thank you very much. Oh. Abbey Road. Thanks for having us.
1: Lucky, lucky, lucky me, I'm a lucky son of a gun. I work 8 hours of sleep, 8 hours that leaves 8 hours for fun. Lucky.

0: need you at home. Lovers come, lovers go, lovers leave me alone, she'll come back.
1: Chad Butler, known as Pimp C, died in a Los Angeles hotel room. The LA County Coroner's Office ruled the rapper's death accidental and attributed to a combination of
2: apnea. Yeah. And syrup, and we know that syrup on the streets usually has codeine.
3: Absolutely. We have a problem now with the cough syrup epidemic.
4: He rolled up, asked him what he was sipping on. Said, lean, you wanna hit it, dog? That's the same stuff Wheezy sipping, huh? And tons of other rappers that be spitting hard. Yep, he had five a bone. I'm gonna pass him that styrofoam. The Easter Bank.

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He just wanted to rap like him. Us as rappers underestimate the power and the effects that we have on these kids. Blunt past, ash in the tin, pack being pushed, harassed by the feds. The fact

0: tend to go a little too far with some of these things. They have very strong addictive qualities, pills and syrups and whatnot. So,
1: is it changing the music?
0: I can only speak for myself personally. You know what I'm saying? We had been taking down, toning down the content of certain things in the music lately. My new album, of course, probably won't have any references to cough syrup in it, but there's a little bit more than the music. I think it's going to start affecting the personal lives of a lot of artists and

It's a strange time we're living. War can put fear in hierarchy parties. They make us feel inferior. Read one through parliament interiors. Devils walk among us. They fit the criteria. Eerie theory, strife, fearing weary minded men when we're clearly living in dictatorships. Nearly blinded by illusions to choose who's fooling who. A ball chained to your shoes on pain. It's a crying shame. The pursuit of our own wealth lights a flame that makes greed a game. The less this whole war burn, as the world turns, the whole world burns. But money was invented for trade. Bernardo's bits of paper twist hearts, make slaves, turns a saint into a sinner, a child into a killer. His finger on the trigger of a money game.

Dear Mr. President, it's evident that everyone's a resident. I fear when they support these ideas to keep us separate. When it makes believe that everybody is coming to terrorize you in the streets. I say proudly through gritted teeth, that's my right to hate. That's feeling my speech. But when did freedom become a reason to hate? A way to justify a racist slur or insult we make? There's an irony in freedom, cause us in the West, we have pillaged and put the murder that savages

prominent. I'll shed the light on immigrants. America was colonized by Britain. Britain, it was colonized by Rome. And also colonized by the Saxons. They were German, by the way. You know how people throw shade upon the Germans because of history's pain, and yet we made the same mistakes all again. Demonize the whole people, Jewish or Muslim, the same and the same. Old situations play on repeat. The same old TV shows repeat. Yeah, we worship the bleep. Our opinions are our own and we follow like sheep. There's no left, there's no right. In the middle we sleep. Rain, rain, rain, rain. A storm, it comes our way. And those who rise through distorted lies, poison in the veins. But we'd like to point the blame, blame, blame, blame. It's easier to blame, but point the mirror at ourselves. We're all part of this old money game.

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2: Life on the ocean has long been romanticized as the ultimate expression of freedom, an escape from landlocked life, a chance to explore, to reinvent. This narrative has been locked deep within our DNA for centuries, starting with the stories of daring adventures setting off to discover new lands.

has also given rise to the puzzling contradiction of the modern-day cruise industry, peddling the notion that a massive floating hotel that chugs between choreographed stops to buy local trinkets will provide relief from the predictability of daily life.

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They make us feel inferior. Rerun through parliament interiors. Devils walk among us. They fit the criteria. Eerie, theory, strife, fearing, weary minded men. When we're clearly living in dictatorships, nearly blinded by illusions to choose who's fooling who. A ball chained to your shoes on pain. It's a crying shame. The pursuit of our own wealth lights a flame that makes greed a game. The less this whole world burn, as the world turns, the whole world burns. But money was invented for trade. Bernardo's bits of paper twist hearts, make slaves, turns a saint into a sinner, a child into a killer. His finger on the trigger of a money game.

being Mr. President. It's evident that everyone's a resident. I fear when they support these ideas to keep us separate. When the makers believe that everybody is coming to terrorize you in the streets, they say badly through gritted teeth. That's my right to hate. That's freedom of speech. But when did freedom become a reason to hate? A way to justify a racist slur or insult we make? There's an irony in freedom, cause us in the West, we have pillaged some part of the murder that's average

Covenant, I'll shed the light on immigrants. America was colonized by Britain. Britain, it was colonized by Rome. And also colonized by the Saxons. They were German, by the way. You know how people throw shade upon the Germans because of history's pain, and yet we made the same mistakes all again. Demonize a whole people, Jewish or Muslim, the same and the same. Old situations play on repeat. The same old TV shows repeat. Yeah, we worship the bleak. Our opinions are our own and we follow like sheep. There's no left, there's no right. In the middle we sleep. Rain, rain, rain, rain. 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

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And my heart breaks 1,000 times a day. 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

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And although you test me, my God, I stand so proudly. 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

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No, not an inch. 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

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If thine is the glory, then mine must be the shame. You want it darker, we kill the flame. Magnified, sanctified be thy holy name. Vilified, crucified in the human frame. A million candles burning for the help that never came. You want it darker.

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There's a lullaby for suffering and a paradox to blame. But it's written in the scriptures and it's not some idle claim. You want it darker? We kill the flame. They're lining up the prisoners and the guards are taking aim. I struggled with some demons, they were middle class and tame. I didn't know I had permission to murder and to maim. You want it darker?

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You want it darker, we kill the flame. If you are the dealer, let me out of the game. If you are the healer, I'm broken and lame. If thine is the glory, mine must be the shame. You want it darker?

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War can put fear in. Hierarchy parties, they make us feel inferior. Read one through Parliament interiors. Devils walk among us, they fit the criteria. Eerie, theory, strife, fearing, weary-minded men. When we're clearly living in dictatorships, nearly blinded by illusions to choose who's fooling who. A ball chained to your shoes, I'm pained.

Miami was invented for trade. Bernardo's bits of paper twist hearts, make slaves, turns a saint into a sinner, a child into a killer. His finger on the trigger of a money game.

Dear Mr. President, it's evident that everyone's a resident. I fear when they support these ideas to keep us separate. When it makes believe that everybody is coming to terrorize you in the streets. I say badly through gritted teeth, that's my right to hate. That's freedom of speech. But when did freedom become a reason to hate? A way to justify a racist slur or insult we make? There's an irony in freedom, cause us in the West, we have pillaged and plundered the murder that savages.

covenant, I'll shed the light on immigrants. America was colonized by Britain. Britain, it was colonized by Rome. And also colonized by the Saxons. They were German, by the way. You know how people throw shade upon the Germans because of history's pain, and yet we made the same mistakes all again. Demonize a whole people, Jewish or Muslim, the same and the same. Old situations play on repeat. The same old TV shows repeat. Yeah, we worship the bleak. Our opinions are our own and we follow like sheep. There's no left, there's no right. In the middle we sleep. Rain, rain, rain, rain. The storm, it comes our way. And those who rise through distorted lies, poison in the veins. But we'd like to point the blame, blame, blame, blame. It's easier to blame, but point the mirror at ourselves. We're all part of this old money game.

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1: Happy birthday to you. 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

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Bull can put fear in hierarchy parties, they make us feel inferior. Read one strip, parliament in theories. Devils walk among us, they fit the criteria. Eerie, theory, strife, fearing, weary minded men when we're clearly living in dictatorships. Nearly blinded by illusions to choose who's fooling who. A ball chained to your shoes on pain. It's a crying shame. The pursuit of our own wealth lights a flame that makes greed a game. The less this whole world burn, as the world turns, the whole world burns. But money was invented for trade. But now those bits of paper twist hearts, make slaves, turns a saint into a sinner, a child into a killer. His finger on the trigger of a money game.

Dear Mr. President, it's evident that everyone's a resident. I fear when they support these ideas to keep us separate. When it makes believe that everybody is coming to terrorize you in the streets. I say badly through gritted teeth, that's my right to hate. That's been in my speech. But when did freedom become a reason to hate? A way to justify a racist slur or insult we make? There's an irony in freedom, cause us in the West, we have pillaged and plundered the murder that's happened.

I'll shed the light on immigrants. America was colonized by Britain. Britain, it was colonized by Rome. And also colonized by the Saxons. They were German, by the way. You know how people throw shade upon the Germans because of history's pain, and yet we made the same mistakes all again. Demonize a whole people, Jewish or Muslim, the same and the same. Old situations play on repeat. The same old TV shows repeat. Yeah, we worship the bleak. Our opinions are our own and we follow like sheep. There's no left, there's no right. In the middle we sleep. Rain, rain, rain, rain. A storm, it comes our way. And those who rise, who distorted lies, poison in the veins, but we'd like to point the blame.